0: 5'8" Cody Nikarima praised their efforts on Nine.
1: It's always good to get 2 points and to do it with, in that fashion with the boys that came in against a quality side. Yeah, very, very proud of the boys.
0: He was also pleased they made it into the top four on the NRL ladder.
1: That's what you want to strive to be, in the top four. And we've still got a lot of work to do. We can't get complacent and here we go again next week.
0: Tennis and more positive results for the Aussies overnight. Air Sport's Paul Walsh has the details.
2: Alex de Minaur and Ilya Tomjanovic have continued their strong preparation for Wimbledon by registering solid victories at the Libema Open overnight. The Demon was a class above Benjamin Bonzi from France, winning 6-2, 6-4, and will now meet another Frenchman, Adrian Maranino, in the semi-final, while Tomjanovic completed her second-round match against Diana Yastremska in three sets and was 1-set and 4-1 up in the quarterfinals matchup against Katie Minelli from the US before bad light stopped play. Paul Walsh for Air Sport.
0: AFL, and last night the Geelong Cats beat the Gold Coast Suns by 45 points in Geelong. Meantime, Alex Pearce says his body is feeling good heading into the Fremantle Dockers bye this weekend. The Fremantle skipper has battled multiple injuries throughout the season. Australian Independent Radio News.
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4: Got reports of a breakdown on the Gateway Motorway at the Wyampa Road overpass. Getting a slight delay through there at the moment. Gympie Road southbound through to Beans Road, Castle Nine. Little bit busy. Building up Anzac Avenue, Rothwell through to Kippering. And Deception Bay Road out to the highway. Nice and clear run at this stage. Winter is different at Brisbane Racing Club and this is our season. Don't miss out. With epic race days planned for June, book now for Ladbrokes Tradbroke season. And that's our sponsor. I'm Jace. We'll check it again next hour on 99.7 Bridge FM.
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2: Good morning, I'm Terry Daniel. Business leaders are warning of an economic downpour in the wake of Federal Labor's proposed capital gains tax changes. Carolee Katsimbanis explains.
3: Many people have claimed this to be the case since the budget was handed down last month, but now a former Treasury official does say the changes to CGT will leave Australian companies paying one of the highest tax rates in the world of more than 50% on retained corporate profits. Fund managers are warning these changes will put business off from reinvesting in Australia for growth, and it'll make Australia a less attractive place to locate and raise capital. Carolee Katsimbanis reporting.
2: Mediators in Pakistan claim the final text of a peace deal between the United States and Iran has been agreed upon by both sides. Iranian officials say peace has never been closer, despite a brief exchange of military fire earlier this week. The tentative agreement is expected to be signed in the coming days and includes terms to dismantle Tehran's nuclear program. SpaceX has made history on Wall Street, soaring past a $2 trillion valuation on its first day of trading on the Nasdaq. The company's $75 billion float is officially the largest IPO in global history, beating the previous record held by Saudi Aramco. Now tipped to become the world's first trillionaire, founder Elon Musk says he could never have predicted the sale of his company's success.
4: I give SpaceX less than a 10% chance of succeeding at all. In fact, I told people this. I said, look, we're probably going to fail, but, you know, we should give it a try, because if we don't, we will never be a truly space-faring civilization.
2: Pauline Hanson and Barnaby Joyce have been forced to flee through the back door of a South Melbourne venue after a One Nation fundraiser last night ended in chaos. Anti-Hanson protesters converged on the venue, holding banners and banging drums. The fundraiser was originally scheduled for a restaurant in Moonee Ponds, but later cancelled. Pauline Hanson says Australia is a democracy. She has the right to express her views and the party's policies.
5: The people in Victoria want change. The people of Australia wide want change. They're really hurting. They're sick and tired of their the government that we have now, so they want change.
2: Sydney siders, hoping to get a last glimpse of Vivid this year, are being warned to expect one of the busiest nights of the festival. Transport New South Wales Coordinator General Howard Collins says it's a night to leave the car at home.
6: The best thing to do is to travel by public transport to and from your destination, and we'll get you home again tonight as well for the last spectacular night of Vivid 2026.
2: Briefly in other news, the NRL is facing growing calls to overhaul its gambling policies. It follows revelations top referee Ashley Klein was allowed to officiate despite having a severe racing betting habit, which he's since recovered from. While the league had previously banned referees from betting on their own sport, analysts say the code must now consider a total ban on all sports and racing wagering. This is Air News.
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2: Formula One, and the attention turns this weekend to Barcelona, as Air Sport's Paul Walsh reports.
11: After an indifferent season so far, McLaren's practice sessions 1 and 2 for the Barcelona Grand Prix have seen both Lando Norris and Oscar Piastri record impressive times, with Piastri coming in just behind Mercedes' George Russell in P1, while Norris headed the timesheet in P2, with Piastri coming in third, again behind Russell. Drivers' Championship leader Kimi Antonelli recorded fifth fastest in P2 and will be looking to secure his sixth pole position at tomorrow's qualifying.
12: George's look very quick, McLaren look very quick as well. So it's not going to be easy, but we'll try to be ready for tomorrow.
11: Paul Walsh, for Airsport.
2: NRL and the Dolphins have won 6 games in a row for the first time in their history, belting the Roosters 48-10 at Suncorp Stadium. Meantime, Gold Coast Titans head coach is backing his side's performance following a strong win over the Brisbane Broncos. The side have lost 9 of their games this season as they prepare to take on the West Tigers this weekend. Josh Hannay says the boys have been consistent.
10: They arrived to training ready to work hard and prepare each and every day. So I haven't sensed any kind of over-arousal with the players this week. They've just come in and they're ready to work and get on to the next job.
2: In the World Super Rugby playoffs, a win for the Chiefs over the Crusaders, 49-12 in Hamilton, New Zealand. Australian Independent Radio News.
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13: Traffic getting quite slow now, northbound up through Brackenridge and over the Pine Rivers Bridge for the Gateway Motorway and Bruce Highway. Rest run up towards the Sunshine Coast looking quite good. Decession Bay Road flowing quite nicely today. Gympie Road a little busy down through Beans Road, Castledine. 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
2: Hello there, I'm Terry Daniel. Younger people are cashing in on the space race. SpaceX this week posted the largest initial public offering in history, raising $75 billion. Artificial intelligence operators Anthropic and OpenAI are predicted to float similar numbers. Raise Invest Chief Executive Craig Keery says the companies are generating serious interest from young backers.
3: We're seeing an increasing percentage of those investors that really look to pursue those, what do we call, higher growth, higher reward, long-term opportunities. So it's not surprising that that something like this has attracted such strong interest globally.
2: Iran's foreign ministry says a memorandum of understanding with the United States could be signed remotely within the next few days. White House officials remain optimistic about the deal, which could see a formal signing ceremony held in Switzerland as early as Sunday. If finalised, the ceasefire deal would trigger a 60-day period of negotiations to implement terms and dismantle Tehran's nuclear program. New South Wales police have arrested another suspect over the February abduction of a Western Sydney man. Donna Sirimane reports.
4: Police were told four unknown males in balaclavas approached the 53-year-old before assaulting him and forcing him into a car. Strike Force Martinook detectives now arresting a fifth man, a 29-year-old, at a Villawood home yesterday morning. Police will allege in court that he helped the criminal group by storing and later burning a getaway hatchback used in the abduction. He was refused bail today, while four other co-accused remain before the courts. Donna Sirimane reporting.
2: The Queensland State Government has confirmed it will review drug driving laws to give medicinal cannabis users greater certainty about getting behind the wheel. The move follows a New South Wales model where prescribed users are exempt from penalties if their THC levels fall below a specific threshold. But Queensland Health says there are currently no plans to change actual access laws to the drug following the review. In Victoria, up to 15 families whose properties were lost in devastating bushfires in January are being forced to live in tents while portables are in storage. Nationals MP for Euroa, Annabelle Cleland, says there are modular homes from the 2020 Black Summer bushfires that could be used. She says what's happening is cruel and unfair.
5: We've got the Deputy Commissioner for Recovery. Her sole responsibility is to help my region, trying to sell off. She's allocated an individual within AMV to sell off the modular homes for revenue this financial year in a bid to buy new ones next financial year when they're less financially accountable.
2: A leading women's support service says they're struggling to keep up with the number of women escaping domestic violence. Women's Community Services has witnessed a 63% rise in the number of partners at risk of domestic homicide. Chief Executive Annabelle Daniels says the organisation delivered nearly 4,000 additional nights of safety last year.
6: We still saw this huge increase in people coming to us for assistance, and we also know that whenever we open a new safe shelter, there are people who try to put themselves on a waiting list.
2: And briefly in other news, singing superstar billionaire Taylor Swift has made history by becoming the youngest woman to be inducted into the Songwriters Hall of Fame. This is Air News.
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2: AFL and Geelong's Max Holmes and Bailey Smith have inspired a big Cats win over a flat Gold Coast Suns outfit. Holmes from the back line and Smith forward of centre had more disposals and metres gained than any other Cat on the field in Geelong's dominant victory. It was the Cats' sixth win from all six games at home so far this season. Bailey Smith on Fox Footy looking to continue improving through the season.
11: Past two losses are not good, but I mean, it's just something you can never get complacent. It's just we need to sort of fine-tune a few things, and I thought we did that tonight, but it's still early in the year, so we've got a lot of footy to go, so we'll just keep trying to build.
2: Geelong running out 45-point winners, 15-15-105 to the Gold Coast 8-12-60. Turning to NRL, and the Dolphins have won 6 games in a row for the first time in their history, belting the Sydney Roosters 48-10 at Suncorp Stadium in Brisbane. 12 players missed the clash due to origin duty, but the Dolphins were a class above in front of over 20,000 fans. The home side led 36-0 before the Roosters finally got on the board 60 minutes into the contest. They finished 8-2 to help the Dolphins move into the top 4 for now. In A-League news, Perth Glory forward Gabriel Popovich has left the club to take up a 2-year contract with Sydney FC. The 22-year-old returned for a second spell in purple last season, playing 9 matches and scoring 2 goals. Australian Independent Radio News.
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12: Getting about a 10 minutes late, northbound out through Bracken Ridge and over the Pine Rivers Bridge for the Gateway Motorway and the Bruce Highway and Gympie Arterial Road. Got some busy conditions there also. And very busy both directions, Gympie Road through to Beans Road to Castledine. Meantime, Anzac Avenue on the Build Rothwell through Kippering. 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
18: With the wise today, a forecast top of 23 with a shower or two, dropping down to 14 overnight tonight. Tomorrow, mostly sunny and 23. Monday, a shower or two, also 23. Right now outside, we're on 22 degrees.
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G'day, welcome to Quinny Saturday. I'm Steve Quinn with you until 3 o'clock this afternoon, and I'll keep you warm, rocking and informed as we check out the latest in traffic and weather, and of course another 3 hours of great rock variety with Pearl Jam, Kings of Leon and Oz Crawl. 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

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That's Oz Crawl, taken from their Sirocco album. And believe it or not, when they released that as a single, that was actually on the B-side. Now, my understanding is on the A-side, it was Oh No, Not You Again. Talk about good music. And we've got some more great rock variety for you now with Creedence Clearwater Revival. For the John Fogerty fans, turn it up for this one. Hope you're having a great weekend.

Making number six on the Australian Top 40 back in 1987, also taken from the Diesel and Dust LP. That's Midnight Oil, Beds Are Burning. Let's check in with the Black Sorrows now, and Come On, Come On, on 99.7 Bridge FM.

0: 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Thanks to Northern Windscreens.
1: Bruce Highway running slow at the moment in your southbound direction. There's delays between North Lakes and also Mango Hill of about 10, 15 minutes. Also slow northbound run from the Pine Rivers Bridge through until around Kalanga. Do have some minor delays. Anzac Ave just coming through Kippering and also around Rothwell. 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
9: Having a look at our local weather today, a forecast top of 23 with a shower or two, dropping down to 14 overnight. Tomorrow, mostly sunny and 23. Monday, a shower or two, also 23. Currently outside, we're on 22 degrees.
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You're on Quinny Saturday Ave. Thanks for joining in today. And stick with us. We've got some great music on the way with Status Quo, Aerosmith, Eurogliders. And we've also got some Elton John for you. And today we're broadcasting good vibes only. So keep the volume up and your worries down. And we'll take care of the rest as we bring on the Motley Crue and kickstart my heart on 99.7 Bridge FM.

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Whatever you want. What about some lower taxes? Thank you. Wouldn't that be good? Hope you're having a great weekend and welcome to Quinny's Saturday Arv. Now, I did do a little brain teaser in the first hour, and it was what five-letter word typed all in capital letters can be read the same way and upside down, has something to do with water, and it's also in an artist's name. Let me tell you, that artist would be Teddy Swims. And the word is, of course, Swims, all capitalised. Either way, still reads the same. We've got more great rock variety on the way for you with the Eurogliders, Bob Marley on the Wailers, and Elton John right now, Linkin Park.

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You're on 99.7 Bridge FM with Bob Marley and the Wailers. Could You Be Loved? Hey, I did give you a brain teaser last hour. Here's a new one for you. Now, what four-letter word can be read left, right, upside down, or the other way around and still mean the same thing? Here's your clue. It has something to do with lunch.

From 1989, that's Elton John and Healing Hands. Hey, we've got the latest in traffic and weather coming up just after these guys. 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
1: We've got a multi-vehicle crash at the moment. Burpengary Caboolture Road there, just near Yulman Road in Burpengary. It's mostly affecting your eastbound direction. Bruce Highway not looking too bad at the moment. No major delays in each direction. Just a little slow still on Anzac Ave through Rothwell and also Kippering. 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
7: A quick weather check for you. Today we've got a forecast top of 23 with a shower or two, dropping to 14 overnight. Tomorrow mostly sunny and 23 degrees. Monday a shower or two, also 23. Right now across the bay, we're on 21.
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Hope you're having a great weekend. 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

Pietro lives out of the Wilshire Hotel. He looks out a window without glass. The walls are made of cardboard. Newspapers on his feet, and his father beats him because he's too tired to beg. He's got 9 brothers and sisters. They're brought up on their knees. It's hard to run when a coat hanger beats you on the thighs. Pedro dreams of being older and killing the old man, but that's a slim chance. He's going to the boulevard. He's gonna end up on the dirty boulevard. He's going out to the dirty boulevard. He's going down to the dirty boulevard. Room costs $2,000 a month. You can believe it, man, it's true. Somewhere a landlord's laughing till he wets his pants. No one dreams of being a doctor or a lawyer or anything. They dream of dealing on the dirty boulevard. Give me, you're hungry, you're tired, you're poor, I'll piss on them. That's what the statue of bigotry says. You're poor huddled masses, let's club them to death and get it over with and just dump them on the boulevard. Get him out on the dirty boulevard. Going out to the dirty boulevard. They're going down on the dirty boulevard. Going out. Outside, it's a bright night. There's an opera at Lincoln Center. Movie stars arrive by limousine. The Klieg lights shoot up over the skyline of Manhattan, but the lights are out on the mean streets. A small kid stands by the Lincoln Tunnel. He's selling plastic roses for a buck. The traffic's backed up to 39th Street. The TV whores are calling the cops out for a suck. And back at the Wilshire, Pedro sits there dreaming.

You've got to love Lou Reed and Dirty Boulevard. Hey, last hour I did give you a mind teaser, and it was what four letter can be read left, right, upside down, all the other way around, and still mean the same thing. The clue was it has something to do with lunch. That is, of course, noon. Hey, we've got some Crowded House on your radio for you now. It's Quinny Saturday Ave. I hope you're having a great weekend. This is Four Seasons in One Day.

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97.7 Bridge FM with Freddie Mercury fronting Queen. It's the Kind of Magic, and talk about great rock variety. Check out this one. This is Eagle-Eyed Cherry. Are you still having fun?

Awesome. Classic Billy Ocean there and Caribbean Queen. Hey, it's time for me to rock and roll. Thanks for joining in today. It's been great having you along for the ride. And look forward to doing it again on Thursday afternoon for your drive home between 3 and 6pm. Meanwhile, I hope you have a great work week and an awesome weekend. Do take care. I'll leave you with Vic Reeves and the Wonder Stuff on 99.7 Bridge FM.

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1: You run on the Bruce Highway looking pretty good at the moment. It is currently clear between Caboolture and also the Pine Rivers Bridge with no big delays or incidents to report there. Anzac Ave, that's moving okay at the moment, also through Mango Hill and also around Rothwell and Kippering. 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
1: Getting a few delays, just starting to build on the Bruce Highway southbound run. It's getting a bit slow there through Burpengary and also heading southbound. Some delays between Mango Hill and Griffin. Northbound on the Bruce, not looking too bad. Anzac have a little slow coming through Mango Hill and some minor delays this halfway through Rothwell and Kippering. 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
4: 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His car's aircon hasn't been serviced in years. 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
1: Few delays at the moment on Anzac Ave just as you're coming through Rothwell and Kippering. 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
2: Few minor delays at the moment on Anzac Ave, mostly for your run to and from Redcliffe, a little slow as you're coming through Rothwell and also Kibbering. Anzac Ave through Mango Hill mostly is looking clear. Bruce Highway, no big delays at the moment, a clear run both directions between Caboolture and also the Pine Rivers Bridge. Amart's end of financial year sale is on now. 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

Pedro lives out of the Wilshire Hotel. He looks out a window without glass. The walls are made of cardboard. Newspapers on his feet, and his father beats him because he's too tired to beg. He's got 9 brothers and sisters. They're brought up on their knees. It's hard to run, but a coat hanger beats you on the thighs. Pedro dreams of being older and killing the old man, but that's a slim chance. He's going to the boulevard. He's gonna end up on the dirty boulevard. He's going out to the dirty boulevard. He's going down to the dirty boulevard. This room costs $2,000 a month. You can believe it, man, it's true. Somewhere a landlord's laughing till he wets his pants. No one dreams of being a doctor or a lawyer or anything. They dream of dealing on the dirty boulevard. Give me your hungry, you're tired, you're poor, I'll piss on them. That's what the statue of bigotry says. Your poor huddled masses, let's club them to death and get it over with and just dump them on the boulevard. Get them out on the dirty boulevard. Going out dirty boulevard. They're going down on the dirty boulevard. Going out. Outside it's a bright night. There's an opera at Lincoln Center. Movie stars arrive by limousine. The Klieg lights shoot up over the skyline of Manhattan, but the lights are out on the main streets. A small kid stands by the Lincoln Tunnel. He's selling plastic roses for a buck. The traffic's backed up to 39th Street. The TV whores are calling the cops out for a suck. And back at the Wilshire, Pedro sits there dreaming. He's found a book on magic in a garbage can. He looks at the pictures and stares up at the cracked ceiling.

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2: Hello, I'm Sarah Warmby. Police divers have found the body of a young girl hours after her father was found in Sydney's Parramatta River. Sarah Wiedersane reports.
3: Officers were called to Bayview Park in Sydney's Inner West after a man's body was found floating in the Parramatta River. A major search operation was launched for a girl aged between 6 and 7 who had been seen on a boat with a man shortly before the body was found. Police divers have now recovered the body of the girl. Several lines of inquiry are being investigated, including whether the deaths of the father and daughter were accidental or intentional. Sarah Wiedersane reporting.
2: Still in Sydney, and a woman is fighting for life in hospital after she was bitten by a shark while swimming in between the flags at Coogee Beach. Sean Bindley has the story.
4: The woman, in her 30s, was pulled from the water by a man on a surf rescue board just after 11 o'clock yesterday morning. She was treated by paramedics at the scene before she was rushed to hospital with serious leg and arm injuries. Randwick City Council closed all beaches in Sydney's eastern suburbs as a result. Mayor Dylan Parker says the incident has left many locals in shock.
5: Unsurprisingly, there's a lot of shaken up people right now, but we are so thankful for the heroism of the individuals who paddled out and brought this lady back. A huge and heartfelt thank you.
2: Australia's fuel stocks have hit record levels despite ongoing international supply chain uncertainty. Energy Minister Chris Bowen says local reserves have risen to 45 days of petrol, 39 days of diesel and 32 days of jet fuel. The federal government insists the immediate outlook is secure, with 54 supply ships currently en route to Australia. Meanwhile, Pakistan, which is mediating peace talks between Iran and the United States, says it expects an agreement to be finalised in the next 24 hours. With more, the BBC's at Joe Inwood.
6: This is the strongest signal yet that an agreement has been reached. Over the last 48 hours, first the Americans, then the Iranians, and now the Pakistani mediators have said they expect something to be signed this weekend. Prime Minister Shahbaz Sharif posted on social media that we are closer to a peace deal than ever before, with finalisation in the next 24 hours. But what he's talking about is not actually a full peace deal, but a memorandum of understanding that would reopen the Strait of Hormuz and most likely begin unfreezing Iranian assets.
2: Australia's agriculture watchdog is facing renewed criticism for refusing to ban Paracort, a toxic herbicide linked to Parkinson's disease. Paracort is already banned in 70 countries and restricted in China, its largest manufacturer, due to poisoning deaths. Yet Parkinson's Australia CEO Olivia Nassaris says it remains widely used in Australian farming.
7: We need government support, policy, process that supports farmers to do this. Now, why should the government support that? Because they shouldn't want people to be diagnosed with Parkinson's, and they shouldn't want the prevalence and incidence of Parkinson's to increase.
2: And briefly, Queenslanders are being urged to take care around the water. Authorities warning a new moon may create higher tides and bigger swells, posing an increased threat of dangerous water rips. This is Air News.
8: Delays on the Gateway Motorway, northbound through...
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2: Sydney has drawn level with ladder leaders Fremantle on premiership points after a comeback win against Port Adelaide. The Swans trailed by 9 points at three-quarter time, but pushed through. The final score, 14-9-93 to 13-12-90. Swans coach Dean Cox.
12: Good to get away with it in the end. Certainly after the way we started, and probably to Port's credit, they played some really good footy and a tough to beat here. And we had to grind all the way through.
2: Wednesday Greetings also to the Kangaroos and Demons. There were two more games of NRL yesterday as round 15 continued. Terry Daniel has the results.
13: Braden Trindle was the hero as the Cronulla Sharks stunned the New Zealand Warriors 10 points to 8 in a thriller in front of almost 25,000 fans in New Zealand. With the score locked up at 8-all, Trindle nailed a 45-metre two-point field goal in the 78th minute to put the Sharks ahead. Adam Pompey then missed a late penalty goal for the Warriors, handing Cronulla a fourth straight win. In the other game, the Parramatta Eels beat the Canberra Raiders 15-12 at Parramatta Stadium. Eels coach Jason Riles knows they could do better, but he'll take the points.
14: It was just good to get the result, even though, you know, we did make it hard on ourselves at times, and the defence was really good for the most part. But I'll be honest, I think we played better the last 2 weeks than tonight, so I'm not complaining.
2: And the Hurricanes have booked a spot in the Super Rugby Grand Final after beating the Blues 57-21. Australian Independent Radio News.
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15: No major dramas on the roads this morning. Looking good along the Gateway Motorway, both ways up around Nudgee and through Boondall. Moving well onto the Bruce Highway as well, through Bald Hills through to Maraba Downs. There's roadworks there for the Bruce both ways between Dolly's Rocks Road and Anzac Avenue. Houghton Highway Bridge looking good both ways between Brighton and Clontarf. Brisbane Metro is made for a city on the move with more services, more often. Just turn up and go. 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
2: Hello, I'm Sarah Warmby. Energy Minister Chris Bowen says the government is still planning to end the temporary cut to the fuel excise at the end of the month. According to the latest update, there are 45 days worth of petrol in stock and 39 days worth of diesel. Mr. Bowen says cuts to the fuel excise was always meant to be temporary.
3: We've been very clear. This was a temporary reduction in the excise. It was always intended to be temporary. The Prime Minister and Treasury have been very clear that we'll always examine the latest information, the latest situation, but our intention has been for it to come off at the end of the month, and that remains the plan.
2: The US military says it has shot down several Iranian drones targeting commercial ships in the Strait of Hormuz just hours after both sides indicated they were inching towards a peace agreement. The BBC's Charlotte Gallagher is in Jerusalem.
4: There's been many times when President Trump has said a peace deal is imminent. We calculated it at about 40 times. However, this time what we're seeing is optimism from both sides. So both the Americans and the Iranians saying a peace deal should be coming. Now, the first thing that would involve was reopening the Strait of Hormuz. They'd then go into further negotiations for around 60 days to tackle some of the thornier issues, including Iran's nuclear program. Now, what the US wants is for all enriched uranium to be destroyed and taken out of Iran. Iran at this point is saying that's not acceptable. They at least want to keep diluted uranium. So there'll need to be further discussions on that.
2: Meanwhile, Lebanese media are reporting at least two people have been killed in Israel's latest airstrikes in southern Lebanon. New data shows political parties and candidates have reaped more than $210 million in public funds over the past 3 years. The latest rate increase passed Parliament earlier with bipartisan support, although it was opposed by the Greens and Teals. Critics argue the political class is pocketing a funding boost while ordinary households are grappling with a cost of living crisis. The body of a missing girl has been recovered in the same inner west Sydney Bay where her father was found dead early yesterday. Police say the man in his 40s and the 7-year-old girl had both been seen in a small boat at Bayview Park at Concord shortly before his body was located. Investigations are continuing. The final piece of a major motorway connection to Sydney's new international airport is set to open today. The interchange at Cecil Park provides the final link to the Western Sydney International Airport, where the first passenger flights take off in October. Roads Minister Jenny Aitchison has told the ABC it'll be a game changer for motorists.
5: It's had an interchange with 7 new bridges connecting the Westlink M7 motorway to the new toll-free M12 motorway, and it's expanded 26 kilometres of the M7 to 3 lanes in each direction between Richmond Road and the M5 motorway. So really a massive project here.
2: Also in news, Tasmanian Liberal Senator Jonathan Dunningham has announced his plans to quit politics before the next election. And Australia's agriculture watchdog is under renewed criticism over its stance on a controversial farming product allegedly linked to Parkinson's disease. This is Air News.
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2: Cronulla is celebrating an epic 10-8 win over New Zealand in the NRL. A miracle defensive play from fullback Will Kennedy allowed Braden Trindle to slot the Sharks' match-winning 2-point field goal 2 minutes from full-time. Sharks coach Craig Fitzgibbon blown away by the intensity of the game.
10: They were just going after us and we were just holding on, and then we're coming back, then we got back into it, they got back into it, and then just to close out like such a deficit in the second half where I thought they were on top of us, it's really pleasing.
2: And Canberra has slumped to their ninth loss of the season, going down to Parramatta 15-12. To AFL, and Melbourne has extended its unbeaten run at the MCG to 8 matches with a comfortable 45-point victory over Essendon 95-50. It was a disappointing day for the Bombers after a solid effort and losing Archie Roberts with a shoulder injury. Bombers coach Dean Solomon not happy with the result.
9: We just went there in the first half. Our brand, it wasn't our brand, the way we wanted to play. No, it didn't look like the way we wanted to look, and very disappointing first half. I think it was 41 points, ends up 45, but we've got to be better than that.
2: North Melbourne hung on for a 1-point win over West Coast. Sydney beat Port Adelaide by 3 points. And the tennis, Alex de Minaur is through to the men's final at the Lee Beymer Open, and Australia has beaten South Africa by 65 runs at the Women's T20 World Cup. Australian Independent Radio News.
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11: Looking good on the roads this morning. The Bruce Highway moving well both ways just between Caboolture and through Bald Hills. There's roadworks though for the Bruce Highway both ways between Anzac Avenue and Dollish Rocks Road through Maramba Downs. Roadworks in Redcliffe for Sutton Street and through Bribie Island for First Avenue in Bongaree. 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
2: Hello, I'm Sarah Womby. Federal police are looking at deploying AI chatbots to hunt down terror groups and criminal networks recruiting children online. News Corp reports authorities plan to pitch new tech partnerships and offensive AI solutions at the Five Eyes Law Enforcement Group meeting in London this week. Doctor insurers are warning against proposals to expand what pharmacists can legally prescribe, arguing they cross the safety threshold. The Pharmacy Board is proposing to support registrations for pharmacists to prescribe all medications, including highly regulated drugs. Avant Chief Medical Officer Professor Steve Robson says the insurer has concerns for potential misdiagnosis.
3: Australians and their families have every right to expect great access to healthcare, and that means prescribing medication. But it's really important that we don't trade off safety for access.
2: Sydney's major beaches remain closed after a woman was attacked by a shark while swimming between the flags. Jefferson Shaw reports.
4: Beaches from Bondi to Maroubra remain closed today after the fourth serious shark attack in Sydney since last September. A shark, reportedly 3 metres long, attacked a woman in her 30s yesterday. She's been left fighting for life with serious leg and arm injuries. Drone surveillance has been organised for Bondi to Bronte today, in addition to 14 locations in New South Wales, including Kingscliff, Lennox Head, Avoca Beach and DY. Jefferson Shaw, Sydney.
2: It's been revealed Fire Rescue Victoria has failed to meet crucial target response times. Carole Katsimbalis has the story.
5: Latest data shows since FRV was formed 6 years ago, it's failed every year to meet its target of responding to 90% of building fires within 7 minutes and 42 seconds. The Age says FRV replaced the Metropolitan Fire Brigade, absorbing 38 regional and outer metro areas previously serviced by the CFA. But response times have been in the spotlight. A recent house fire in Werribee killed a 3-year-old boy. The nearest station's only truck and crew were at a car crash, and another FRV truck arrived after 11 minutes.
2: Homicide detectives are investigating after the body of a woman was found near a highway in Western Australia's goldfields. Emergency services were called to the scene at Kalgoorlie on Friday morning, but the 35-year-old woman was unable to be saved. Police are urging anyone with information to contact Crime Stoppers. And the ski season is off to a slow start across the New South Wales snowy mountains, with warmer than average temperatures and heavy rain last week washing away much of the early snow. Both Perisher and Thredbo are operating on beginner terrain only, with limited snow making in the above zero temperatures. However, forecasters are tipping a cold front is on the way, bringing fresh falls and lower temperatures. Reg Ellis from Mountain Watch has told the ABC conditions can change quickly.
6: Probably the lack of snow making is the biggest difference this year, but yeah, that can turn around really quickly. And as I said, we had 30 centimetres fall last week. There's no reason why we won't see 30 centimetres fall next week or the week after.
2: This is Air News.
7: Delays on the Gateway Motorway, northbound through...
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2: AFL and North Melbourne has survived a thrilling West Coast fight back to secure a one-point win, 10-14-74 to 10-13-73. Roos coach Alistair Clarkson says they were lucky.
11: Ali got going, lit the fuse. To rally from that when we were significantly challenged, when we were on the road, and you know, the West Coast crowd got behind their side, and we could have really easily folded at that point in time, particularly after last week's loss.
2: The Swans and Demons also posted wins. In the NRL, one game this afternoon with the Tigers hosting the Titans. In Saturday's games, wins to Parramatta and Cronulla. And tennis, the Aussie Demon has continued his solid form on grass, as his sports Paul Walsh explains.
12: Alex De Minaur has recovered from a very indifferent start in his semi-finals match against the Frenchman Adrian Mannarino to register an impressive 6-4, 6-love victory at the Libema Open and book his place in the final. The Demon found himself 2-4 down in the first set, but then reeled off 10 games in a row to book his appointment with the world number 76 Karmel Maszczak from Poland for the title. Earlier, Ila Tomjanovic had a bittersweet day, successfully completing her quarterfinals match against Katie McNally, but then going down to Robin Montgomery in the semi-final. Her campaign in the Netherlands, however, has elevated her back into the top 100. Paul Walsh for Air Sport.
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13: Lights on the blink now, heading out into Mango Hill, Anzac Avenue at the intersection of Kinsella's Road East and Diamond Jubilee Way. Now, there's also roadworks out to Bongaree for First Avenue and roadworks in Redcliffe for Sutton Street. Bruce Highway looking good both ways between Caboolture and Bald Hills. 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
0: Sydney has drawn level with ladder leaders Fremantle on premiership points after a comeback win against Port Adelaide. The Swans trail by 9 points at three-quarter time, but push through the final score 14-9-93 to 13-12-90. Swans coach Dean Cox.
5: Good to get away with it in the end. Certainly after the way we started, and probably to Port's credit, they played some really good footy and are tough to beat here, and we had to grind all the way through.
0: Wins also to the Kangaroos and Demons. There were two more games of NRL yesterday as round 15 continued. Terry Daniel has the results.
6: Braden Trindle was the hero as the Cronulla Sharks stunned the New Zealand Warriors 10 points to 8 in a thriller in front of almost 25,000 fans in New Zealand. With the score locked up at 8-all, Trindle nailed a 45-metre two-point field goal in the 78th minute to put the Sharks ahead. Adam Pompey then missed a late penalty goal for the Warriors, handing Cronulla a fourth straight win. In the other game, the Parramatta Eels beat the Canberra Raiders 15-12 at Parramatta Stadium. Eels coach Jason Riles knows they could do better, but he'll take the points.
7: It was just good to get the result, even though, you know, we did make it hard on ourselves at times, and the defence was really good for the most part. But I'll be honest, I think we played better the last 2 weeks than tonight, so I'm not complaining.
0: And the Hurricanes have booked a spot in the Super Rugby Grand Final after beating the Blues 57-21. Australian Independent Radio News.
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9: Lights on the blink still through Mango Hill for Anzac Avenue at the intersection of Kinsella's Road East and Diamond Jubilee Way. Now there's some delays building up along Old Gympie Road and Beer Barn Road, at Pumicestone Road and the Caboolture Showgrounds in Caboolture, all due to the Sunday markets. Roadworks to look out for in Redcliffe for Sutton Street, also on Bribie Island through Bongaree for First Avenue, and roadworks for the Bruce Both Ways from Murrumba Downs between Anzac Avenue and Dolly's Rocks Road. 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
13: Good morning. Outlook for weather. Outlook for Moreton Bay and the northern suburbs. Rest of Sunday, chance of a light shower heading to a top of 24. Monday, it's going to be 14 overnight, maximum temperature of 23, bit of rain around, and your Tuesday, maximum of 23, overnight low of 15, rain again, unfortunately, currently in beautiful Mango Hill, it's 17.
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Jackson Brown there, known as the Poet Laureate of the Lowell Canyon scene because of his incredible lyricism, introspection and emotional depth and contribution to the Laurel Canyon musical scene community of the 60s and 70s. Doctor My Eyes. 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Next hour, I'll be testing your rock knowledge with one of my toughest quizzes yet. And, of course, there's more great rock variety from Tim Finn and a pearler from one of the most successful synth pop bands of the 80s. Speaking of which, let's cast back to 83 with a David Bowie track about a romantic longing, vulnerability, and I dare say just a hint of obsession. Lots to come, and I'll catch you on the other side of the